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0: 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It's Joel Katz in the morning. Today's hits, yesterday's favorites.
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4: 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Three, two, one.
5: Happy Friday! Welcome to the weekend, almost. Got a sun and clouds today, up to 89. We're at 68. Entertainment update coming up. Selena Sue details.

0: baby. It is Friday on Magic 98.3. Welcome to the Friday. There's Christina Lang.
1: I think I'm here.
0: Yeah. She was out a little late last night having a little bit of fun at a concert in my old stomping grounds down in Philly.
1: Yeah, I have never been to the Link, as you would call it.
0: That's what everyone calls it.
1: Oh, okay.
0: Where the Eagles play, yeah.
1: All right, yeah. So I went to see the Foo Fighters and Queens of Stone Age. Yeah, so it was a nice day.
0: But you were up late. We'll try and keep you awake. We'll make some extra coffee.
1: Thanks.
0: Pot of coffee is on.
1: That's nice of you.
0: And we begin the entertainment update. Investors in a mental health startup, Wondermind, which was co-founded by Selena Gomez.
1: Right. Tell me what this is all about.
0: They're suing her and her mother, because her mother's a business partner, for allegedly misleading them about the company's business and Selena's involvement. The investors claim they were falsely represented and led to believe in partnerships and initiatives that never materialized. And they accused them of securities fraud, common law fraud, breach of contract, and other claims.
1: Come on.
0: And they're seeking return of their investment damages and legal fees, which is $1 million something. It's $1 million. If you're Selena, you just, all right.
1: Hey, check it.
0: I guess if it's somewhat legit.
1: Right. I was wondering what the company was and what the deal was.
0: Yeah, well, she was supposed to be involved in it more. Like, she was going to promote it, and I think that's their main issue with it. But you know what is doing well? Ted Lasso returned with a record-setting start. Season 4 premiere generating just under 300 million minutes viewed in the U.S. during its first 2 days.
1: Wow, good.
0: And it was the most streamed program in the country. We watched first and second episode, or maybe just the first. So it's whatever we saw, it was good. Spider-Man, Brand New Day, surpassed 700 million at the domestic box office, reaching that milestone faster than any previous movie has ever done. It did it in 13 days, and it's 31% ahead of No Way Home at the same point. So it's the best, most successful Spider-Man movie ever already.
1: I hear very good things.
0: Yeah. Oh, yeah. And new this weekend in theaters. Mm-hmm. When their ship gets caught in a storm, the Paw Patrol pups wash up on a tropical island that's teeming with dinosaurs.
1: Oh.
0: They soon befriend Rex, a baby dino who's been stranded on the island for years. And Mayor Humdinger's mining plans cause a huge volcano to erupt, and the pups spring into action to save Rex's home before everything becomes extinct.
1: Wow.
0: Paw Patrol Dino Movie in theaters today.
1: Can't wait.
0: It's going to surpass Spider-Man, I'm sure.
1: Oh, instantly.
0: The first couple days. Now it looks cute. And that is your entertainment update.
1: Okay.
0: Central Jersey traffic. If Christina's awake, we'll do that next.
1: We'll try that, yeah.
0: On Magic.
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1: Morning, everybody. Going to the parkway. There was an earlier accident, 132 southbound. The police are just rolling away from that one. You might want to be careful, but looks pretty good. We have construction work for those of you that are traveling on the turnpike and trying to go on the southbound side, trying to get to 440. That ramp had some construction, but no major delays. Just be careful. No construction delays if you try getting onto Route 1. That's been good going out through 287, even on 206, through the bypass area in Hillsboro, going right on up into the circle. Looks to be smooth. I'm Christina Lang, and that's a look at your Central Jersey traffic.
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0: in the morning.
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2: Well, go ahead and tell me.
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2: That's who?
1: Yes.
3: Hey, bada bada bada bada bada, so win, bada.
4: Yeah, we're talking baseball. Yankees lost, Mets were off, and the Phillies beat the Twins in the Field of Dreams game in Iowa. It was amazing. All these legendary players came out of the cornfield to open the game, you know, the pregame. It was amazing. Phillies got the win. Another win for the Patriots, too. 5-1 over New Hampshire. Tonight is a Jersey Diners game with Carlos LeGrande bobbleheads. Tomorrow, Saturday, Somerset Semi-Quincentennials game and Revolutionary Revelry Night. 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And Sunday's game has Marshall from Paw Patrol and bucket hats for the first 1,000 adults. 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And Marshall will be there promoting it at the Somerset Patriots game at TD Bank Ballpark in Bridgewater. 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
14: Morning, everybody. Going to the parkway. There was an earlier accident, 132 southbound. The police are just rolling away from that one. You might want to be careful, but looks pretty good. We have construction work for those of you that are traveling on the turnpike and trying to go on the southbound side, trying to get to 440. That ramp had some construction, but no major delays. Just be careful. No construction delays if you try getting onto Route 1. That's been good going out through 287, even on 206, through the bypass area in Hillsboro, going right on up into the circle. Looks to be smooth. I'm Christina Lang, and that's a look at your Central Jersey traffic.
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0: Happy Friday. We got the most music in the morning. It's Magic 98.3. Olivia Dean says that the only thing she likes more than making music is listening to music, and she likes the classics. Carole King, Aretha Franklin, they're her favorites. So easy.
1: I could

0: Yeah. Thank you, DJ.
1: Magic 98.3. Lionel Richie was making fun, not so much of Usher, but of Chris Brown. You know, he's touring with Earth, Wind, and Fire.
2: Okay.
1: And he was just, he threw some shade on them. He's like, they're, because they're touring or they're playing together.
2: Right.
1: Chris Brown. And, you know, he goes, hey, yeah, they're trying to do something new. We've been doing that. Or we did that 50 years ago. And we did it without going to jail. Lionel Richie, the nicest man in the world. I don't know why he said that. I feel like he said it because he's like, he didn't think it would go viral.
2: Right.
1: But anyway, so here's what happened to me yesterday. I'm going out with a good old high school friend of mine, right?
2: Okay.
1: He comes and picks me up in our neighborhood. Quite the experience. So we're driving, and he slows down at a stop sign, and he doesn't stop.
2: Okay.
1: And I see out of the corner of my eye that there is a cop sitting, like he's waiting for people to do that.
2: Gotcha.
1: In this neighborhood thing. So I didn't say anything, because I'm like, why am I going to tell him he's going to get pulled over? He's just going to get pulled over. And sure enough, we get pulled over.
2: Oh.
1: And this friend of mine, he's got a bit of a, I guess you could say, an attitude.
2: Okay.
1: You know, all right, so you know why I pulled you over? And he said, no, I don't. And the officer said, well, you went through that stop sign. And he goes, I slowed down.
2: Right.
1: And, which is not what you say, right?
2: Yeah.
1: So the cop says, well, it's a stop sign.
2: Yeah.
1: So he goes.
2: What did he say?
1: He says, stop, slow down. What's the difference?
2: Oh, no.
1: So he asked him to step out of the car. And I'm like, I'm thinking to myself that we're not going anywhere. We're not going anywhere tonight. We were like 5 blocks from my house.
2: All right.
1: He has him turn around and he doesn't handcuff him, but he holds his, I couldn't see, but he's holding his wrists together.
2: Yeah.
1: He pulls out his nightstick and he starts, not really hard, but hard enough where it hurts. He starts hitting him in the head.
2: Wow.
1: And he says to the guy, as he's hitting them in the head, he says, you want me to stop or slow down?

0: I did. Why do I believe you all the time?
1: Ask me if I really did that.
0: Yeah. Did you really do that?
2: You're damn right I did!
0: I fall... Everything you say.
1: Dad joke of the day.
0: I'm right there.
1: Center Jersey traffic.
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0: Good morning, everybody. Oh, it's a smooth Friday morning. That's what we'd like to hear, right? Going through Clinton, going out through Bridgewater on 78, and then continuing out through Berkeley Heights or even to the Parkway, 78 eastbound. That is a trouble-free ride. That's the same situation we're finding for 287. So if you're 287, even starting at the Driscoll Bridge, going all the way up to Route 78, haven't found any problems there just yet. The construction zones in Hillsboro won't cost you too much time. Northbounders going around the bypass, that's decent. And we do have the Parkway, making it a speed limit trip. 131 really right on up through 140. I'm Christina Lang, and that's a look at your Central Jersey traffic.
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It's Joel Katz in the morning.

Magic 98.3 with the most music in the morning. Good day and happy Friday. We have got the feel-good story of the day coming up in just minutes. It's about a New Jersey bride, New Jersey wedding, an amazing thing the groom did, and we'll have it for you after Bruno Mars. Risk It All, playing today's hits on Magic.

0: Happy Friday. It's Magic 98.3. This is Joel Katz. There is Christina Lang. And coming up, the impossible question, tickets to the New York Renaissance Fair.
1: That's fun.
0: But now it's time for the feel-good story of the day.
1: Wow, you got one. Huh?
0: I don't know why, but I watched this video three times, which I'll play a clip, you know, obviously, of the audio. But just the story itself. You do need to see the video, though. You need to see the reaction of the bride. A New Jersey bride got her ultimate Broadway surprise on her wedding day when her groom and her friend's bridal party pulled off this choreographed, rehearsed performance of one of her favorite musicals, which is Les Mis.
1: Oh.
0: Her name's Lori Travers.
1: Okay.
0: She's a teacher at Coles Elementary School in Scotch Plains.
1: All right.
0: And she married Gabe Weiss at Preakness Hills Country Club in Wayne.
1: Okay.
0: And one time, she just kind of said to him, wow, it would be really nice if we had like a Les Mis performance at our wedding. One time, off the cuff mention,
1: okay.
0: it would be amazing if that happened at our wedding. Mm-hmm. That was it. And he made it happen. I'm getting chills thinking about it. You got to see this video. I wish I could play a video for you, but, you know, it's radio. She said Les Mis is one of her favorite shows, since her dad took her to see it, bought us sixth row tickets, and,
1: And she can't shake it. She still loves it.
0: Yeah, I can't really do it justice just talking about it. The groom says, I feel like we accomplished the impossible in a short amount of time. Best man made it happen as well. Yeah. You just have to see the video.
1: So did they get Broadway stars to come in?
0: No, it was a bridal party and friends.
1: Oh,
0: and
1: my God.
0: The best man's doing the toast, and he finishes the toast. They clink glasses. He nods his head to whoever's playing the music, and it comes on. And she starts freaking out just from the first note. No one has even sung yet.
1: Yeah.
0: And then he sings a little. And then someone else walks out onto the dance floor with the next line. And then someone else.
1: And I didn't even see the video.
0: Oh, my God.
1: Great.
0: It's so amazing. And I'm not even my wife loves Les Mis, and I'm not like a big fan of it.
1: Right.
0: I would say, I take it or leave it. I know it's a great thing and all. But, man, it's chills. Really chills.
1: That's cool.
0: And that's the feel-good story of the day. It happened right here in New Jersey.
1: That's awesome.
0: Awesome. All right. We'll make it happen for you. New York Renaissance Fair. Tickets next with the impossible question and Central Jersey traffic.
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1: It's going to start out nice on 287. I promise you, we won't see too many troubles if you go on through 1389, go northbound for 287. Looking good right on up through Bridgewater. You're right on 22, whether you're in the White House Station area or you're headed out through North Branch. 22 is still going to be a good one for you. The construction on 202 in Raritan by 1st Avenue, the buildup is not that big, even going into 202, 206 into the circle, just slowing down a little bit. Parkway, no problems. Northbound 131 going out through 142. I'm Christina Lang, Central Jersey Traffic.
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0: Is it time for the impossible question again? 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Today, as you may or may not know, is National Tattoo Removal Day. For those who have tattoos, that, well, obviously, that they don't want anymore, what is the most common tattoo that women get removed? 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Today's National Tattoo Removal Day. What's the most common tattoo that women get removed? 732-545-8275. You think you know? You think you should give a call at 732-545-8275. You get it right, you got the Renaissance Fair tickets from Magic 98.3.

0: 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But if you're the first with the correct answer to the impossible question today, you will get a pair. And here's the impossible question. Today is National Tattoo Removal Day. So does he have any tattoos you want to get rid of? Today's the day to do it. But what is the most common tattoo women get removed? 732-545-8275. Up for grabs, tickets to the Renfair. What do you think it is? What's the answer?
1: Is it makeup? Permanent makeup?
0: Oh, that's an interesting guess. I didn't think of that. Like the eyebrows and things like that?
1: Yes.
0: No, that's not it. It's an actual tattoo.
1: Okay, thank you.
0: It is of something. Hi, what do you think?
2: Is it the name of an ex-boyfriend or ex-husband?
0: You got it.
2: Oh, awesome. Thanks.
0: Do you know someone who's had that done?
2: No, I was thinking either that or the lower back

0: ears and fading tattoos. What's your name?
1: Oh, nice. Wyman.
0: And where are you, Wyman?
1: In Somerset.
0: All right. Wyman in Somerset. You got it. Yeah. Ex-partner's name is the most common tattoo that women get removed on National Tattoo Removal Day, and you're going to the Renaissance Fair.
1: Oh, that's great. Thanks so much.
0: All right. Way to go. Next chance to win next hour. We've got 4 packs of tickets to the New Jersey Sunflower Festival. Noah Kahn coming up too. Central Jersey traffic.
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17: It's going to start out nice on 287. I promise you, we won't see too many troubles if you're going through 1389, go northbound for 287. Looking good right on up through Bridgewater. You're right on 22, whether you're in the White House Station area or you're headed out through North Branch. 22 is still going to be a good one for you. The construction on 202 in Raritan by First Avenue, the buildup is not that big, even going into

0: 202-206 into the circle, just slowing down a little bit parkway. No problems northbound 131 going out through 142. I'm Christina Lang, Central Jersey Traffic.
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0: Noah Kahan, Magic 98.3, The Great Divide. That is the name of his stadium tour as well. Sold out everywhere he goes. Okay. He was on some, I was in the supermarket yesterday. He was on something. I meant to take a picture of it. I don't know.
1: Take
0: I can't
1: out a product?
0: Like, yeah. It was, and it was on an end cap, too, and I passed it. I got to go back and get that picture, and I don't remember what it was, but I'm walking through the supermarket. I see Noah Kahn's face.
1: That's funny.
0: Yeah, it is funny. I can't remember what it was. I should have done it. All right, let's talk health food. What do you say?
1: I don't
0: Some
1: know what that is.
0: New foods coming out. Yeah, you know what it is.
1: No.
0: Here's the new, these are the foods you eat if you want to die happy.
1: Okay.
0: Okay, like Oreo is releasing three limited edition flavors. Chicken and waffles, deep fried, and banana pudding. So these deep fried that you get at the carnivals, Oreos, they're now putting them out now, yeah.
1: Wow.
0: And they'll hit stores on the 24th. You got 10 days to get ready for that. Reese's bringing back their Halloween pumpkin bowl. That's just for Halloween, you know, like a big old bowl that you could just
1: Okay,
0: for,
1: okay.
0: Yeah. And Krispy Kreme debuting 6 Pokemon donuts next Tuesday.
1: I'm in.
0: I know you are. Pikachu. Bulbasaur.
1: Jigglypuff, tell me.
0: Oh, I forgot
1: Jigglypuff
0: about
1: there.
0: Bulbasaur. Bulbasaur, yeah. I haven't heard that name.
1: Yeah.
0: In 20 years. Charmander, Squirtle, Jigglypuff. Which one
1: nice.
0: Did you say?
1: Jigglypuff,
0: yeah,
1: my
0: okay,
1: favorite.
0: There it is. There you go. You got a Jigglypuff donut coming
1: All
0: next
1: right.
0: week.
1: Oh.
0: And a Pokeball. Oh, available for pre-order.
1: Oh, I got to get that.
0: Good luck with that.
1: Okay.
0: And here's some of the fair foods, you know, go to state fairs this year. Some of the foods that they're serving.
1: Of course.
0: Parmesan ice cream. That's at the Iowa State Fair.
1: It's ridiculous.
0: Savory sweet ice cream blending rich nutty flavor. Aged Parmesan. Layered with tart cherry and buttery pound cake.
1: Yeah, no.
0: Caviar and chicken nuggets.
1: Ew.
0: Deep fried ranch at the Wisconsin State Fair.
1: All right, so
0: creamy filling with ranch seasoning, cream yeah. cheese, buttermilk. My heart just stopped. Coated in a crispy deep fried panko shell, dusted with ranch powder, served with a side of hot honey or more ranch.
1: Oh, they're just bringing in the bucks on that one. That's great.
0: Dill pickle juice slushy.
1: Mmm.
0: Swirled with zesty tahine and topped with 2 baby dill pickles
1: okay.
0: and a beef stick and some creamy mozzarella cheese. How are we doing so far?
1: That's okay. I'm still good.
0: Bacon jalapeno honey bun burger. That's just a burger.
1: Nice.
0: But that sounds good.
1: Mm-hmm.
0: And the Grand Slam Mary at the Indiana State Fair.
1: Which I've been to. I went to the Indiana State Fair a couple of years ago, believe it or not.
0: Did you have a Bloody Mary?
1: No, I watched some cow judging.
0: Oh.
1: I did that. I don't think I ate too many
0: Who
1: much
0: are you
1: food.
0: To judge a cow?
1: I know.
0: Wait, are you... Is
1: so
0: that a,
1: mean.
0: Is that a derogatory term or actual
1: no,
0: cows?
1: No, no, no, no, no. They actually had cows, okay. heifers, going in and they judged them. It was just the funniest things. Poor cows.
0: What were you doing in Indiana?
1: This
0: don't I get into that. I'm not just, asking. Yeah. The Grand Slam Mary has a burger slider, hot dog slider, waffle fries, Cracker Jacks, celery, lemon. Mm. Wow, this thing is a big glass. It's got a soft
1: Whoa.
0: Pretzel stick in it. See what you
1: See,
0: missed?
1: If my husband didn't have celiac, I could indulge in all that
0: You can
1: stuff.
0: Indulge in it.
1: Yeah.
0: I'm sure he would want you to have it, even though he
1: right.
0: can't.
1: He
0: no?
1: Can't, right?
0: He wouldn't, would he?
1: He would watch yeah. me get sick he'd instead
0: be,
1: of him getting
0: be
1: sick.
0: Angry.
1: Exactly.
0: Yeah, there's some of the fair foods and new food releases that you can die happy eating.
1: Okay.
0: If you are so inclined. We got the commercial-free workday kickoff. Central Jersey traffic is next.
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1: Taking you through Route 22 in Plainfield with an accident, Washington Avenue, going out through Rock Avenue. You're going to find an eastbound delay even on Rock Avenue because of the accident. You've got some gridlock conditions with that one. On Route 1, we looked at the cameras near 130, near Rider's Lane, doing just fine. 130 southbound coming off of Route 1. There's an incident there, but even with the activity, we do not get a slowdown. 130 northbound through North Brunswick, also going to be a nice ride, and no major troubles for the parkway just yet. I'm Christina Lang, Central Jersey Traffic.
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1: That sounds good.
0: And every weekend through Labor Day weekend. So we'll have tickets coming up in about 10 minutes or less. Entertainment update. Are you ready?
1: Can't wait.
0: The wonderful, the kind, the lovely Selena Gomez is being sued.
1: That's crazy.
0: Investors in a mental health startup called Wondermind. It was co-founded by her. And they're suing her and her mother, her business partner, for allegedly misleading them about the company's business and Selena's involvement. The investors claim they were falsely represented and led to believe in partnerships and initiatives that never materialized. And they accused them of securities fraud, common law fraud, breach of contract, and some other claims as well. They're looking for just over $1 million. They want their investment back. They want damages. They want legal fees.
1: Yeah, that's a shame.
0: They say that Selena was supposed to be more involved.
1: They want her photo on everything, sure.
0: Right, so we'll see how that goes. Ted Lasso returned, and good. I've watched a couple of the episodes. Looks good so far to me. I'm looking forward to watching more. But it set a record for the start of season 4 for the premiere, generating just under 300 million minutes viewed. So they measure it now.
1: Nice.
0: In the U.S. during the first 2 days. So it was also the most streamed program in the country. Spider-Man, Brand New Day. It looks like it's going to be the biggest movie ever. It passed the $700 million mark at the domestic box office. And that was faster than any previous movie. Did it in 13 days. 31% of the other Spider-Man, No Way Home, or another Spider-Man, I should say. The next most successful Spider-Man, No Way Home. At this same point, at the 13-day
1: mark. Gotcha.
0: They measure everything.
1: They really do.
0: Just Spider-Man.
1: Right? It's so true.
0: Oh, the exterminator's driving around right now. Oh, I'm going to get him. And when their ship gets caught in a storm, the Paw Patrol pups wash up on a tropical island that's teeming with...
1: What?
0: Dinosaurs.
1: Oh.
0: Paw Patrol Dino Movie in theaters today. So when they get there, they befriend this dinosaur named Rex. It's a baby dino, and he's been stranded on the island for years. It's kind of like the Tom Hanks movies for dinosaurs.
1: And they're friends because their dinosaur friend is a leaf eater. Doesn't eat... Never mind, I don't want to go there. That's not that nice.
0: Okay.
1: Yeah.
0: Yeah, it won't eat the paws, the pups.
1: Right.
0: The pups, no. Well, Major Humdinger, he made a mistake. He has these mining plans that caused a huge volcano to erupt. So, good thing the pups are there. Paw Patrol is on the scene. They spring into action, and they save their friend Rex's home before everything becomes extinct.
1: Okay.
0: Paw Patrol, Dino Movie, theaters, today.
1: Whoa.
0: Very exciting.
1: Yeah.
0: And there's your entertainment update on Magic 98.3. If you roll on with the commercial.

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2: 287 travelers, it's going to be a good one this morning from exits 1 to 3 and 8 through 9, where we usually have big delays. It's just heavy, but it moves. That's what I see in my cameras. And then you've got your 22 by Rock Avenue. That was an accident in Greenbrook today. And Rock Avenue got real heavy as well, trying to get to 22. As of now, things are starting to ease out from the earlier collision. Getting on 78, going through 287, through Bridgewater. In Bridgewater, you're going to be fine near the Somerville Circle as well. And then even if you want to try getting onto the Garden State Parkway, trouble-free through Woodbridge through Union. I'm Christina Lang, Central Jersey Traffic.
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0: Who's this?
1: Gail.
0: Hi, Gail.
1: Hi, am I calling mine?
0: Absolutely not.
1: Oh.
0: But okay. You are.
1: Okay, make up your mind.
0: All right, stop messing with me.
1: You stop messing with me.
0: Okay. You got a family four pack. New Jersey Sunflower Festival. You're going.
1: Great.
0: You like sunflowers?
1: Yes, I do. I try to grow them every year. 1 minute over the top of the fence, so it was good. It peeked out over the neighborhood.
0: That sounds pretty.
1: Yeah, it is.
0: All right, well, you're going to see a whole bunch of them. You're a winner of Magic.
1: Great. Thank you.
0: More info at njsunflowertrail.com. 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
4: 287 travelers, that's going to be a good one this morning from exits 1 to 3 and 8 through 9, where we usually have big delays. It's just heavy, but it moves. That's what I see in my cameras. And then you've got your 22 by Rock Avenue. That was an accident in Greenbrook today. And Rock Avenue got real heavy as well, trying to get to 22. As of now, things are starting to ease out from the earlier collision. Getting on 78, going through 287, through Bridgewater. In Bridgewater, you're going to be fine near the Somerville Circle as well. And then even if you want to try getting onto the Garden State Parkway, trouble-free through Woodbridge through Union. I'm Christina Lang, Central Jersey Traffic.
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0: just might. Magic 98.3 with the most music in the morning. This is Joel, 8:46. Christina Lang, there she is.
1: I'm alive.
0: Look at her.
1: I slept 3 whole hours last night.
0: Wow.
1: I went to bed.
0: You must be refreshed.
1: I am.
0: You were at a show down in Philly, down in my...
1: I took photos of, like, the Eagles training facility.
0: You're a fan now.
1: No.
0: Did you get anything stolen? Because anytime you visit Philly, you're going to get something stolen. Anything stolen?
1: Of course.
0: Mm-hmm.
1: Yeah, we left our grill outside of the car because it was too hot to put in the car.
0: Right.
1: And we came back to no grill.
0: Yeah.
1: They left the table, which I'm glad because I like the little table.
0: It's a little big to carry off the
1: hard
0: table.
1: Hard for them to, yeah. To
0: but the grill, you take the grills. It's probably the guy next to you.
1: You know,
0: he's just walking to his car. Hey, why don't
1: we grab that grill? You know why? Because his grill was way better than mine. So yeah. I don't think he needed mine. But I can't tell. I'm like, really? How Philly is this? You come back and something's stolen.
0: They get up in your grill.
1: They do.
0: That's what they do. Well, you see, you can't. That was one of the better things that could happen with your grill. Because you couldn't put it in the car. So it had to be out.
1: Right.
0: Some people, and this has happened, in that parking lot.
1: Yeah.
0: They finish with the grill, and then they put it underneath the car. Underneath the back of the car, where the gas tank is.
1: Oh,
0: they
1: yeah.
0: come out, and their car was burned to smithereens. Because the heat, I mean, the fire was gone, but still the heat.
1: Yeah.
0: From the...
1: Wow, that's smart.
0: So you probably had, like, a propane...
1: Yeah,
0: right?
1: I did.
0: Now, this is going back with when it was coals.
1: You know, coals,
0: use the charcoal.
1: And the embers are still sparking, right?
0: Yeah. So.
1: Or the embers, yes, whichever the word it is.
0: Yeah, right.
1: I haven't slept much. Yeah,
0: flickering, orangey stuff.
1: Mm-hmm.
0: Yeah. So you didn't get a lot of sleep because you're upset over your grill.
1: No, that wasn't why I got to sleep. No, but
0: well, we
1: good
0: got our
1: time last night.
0: Final report coming up next. You can get a little nap.
1: Okay.
0: And have a wonderful weekend.
1: Thank you. You too.
0: Okay. Central Jersey traffic next. I'm Matt.
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1: Most of our traffic, even near the Somerville Circle, has been moving this morning, which is such good news. Nothing on 202, 206, 202 through Raritan. Not going to be a bad ride right now. Route 1, that's going to be slow. And it's slow on the southbound side near the parkway, but it's real packed. If you're right near 287, southbound on Route 1 into Old Post Road, that's all backed up. 22 had an earlier accident eastbound Rock Avenue. Rock Avenue even got all tied up. Now things are starting to move a little bit better through Greenbrook and then taking 78. That will be trouble-free even through the construction zone by exit 36 in either direction. I'm Christina Lang, Central Jersey Traffic.
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Go-Go's on Magic 98.3. Belinda Carlisle and Kathy Valentine of the Go-Go's and Kate Pearson of the B-52s will be at the Women's Rock and Roll Fantasy Camp in November, and Belinda Carlisle's annual People Alliance fundraiser Christmas party happening December 3rd. So a lot going on. Taylor Swift, she's got a new hairdo. If I wasn't told she has a new hairdo, I wouldn't even notice. I'm looking at the picture right now. Looks nice. Looks a lot like Taylor Swift. Here she is, Elizabeth Taylor on Magic.

0: in the morning.
1: Who is on first?
2: I'm asking you who's on first.
1: That's the man's name.
2: That's whose name?
1: Yes.
2: Well, go ahead and tell me.
1: That's it.
2: That's who?
1: Yes.
3: Yankees lost, the Mets were off, and the Phillies beat the Twins in that Field of Dreams game in Iowa. It's pretty cool. All the legends walking out from the corn. It's pretty cool. Phillies got the win. Field of Dreams game in Iowa. Another win for the Patriots as well. 5-1 over New Hampshire. Tonight is a Jersey Diners game. Carlos LeGrand, hey, bobbleheads. And tomorrow, Saturday, Somerset semi-quincentennials game and a Revolutionary Revelry night as well. I don't suggest that you pronounce all that, but I suggest you attend it. It'll be a lot of fun. There'll be fireworks as well. Sunday's game has Marshall from Paw Patrol. New Paw Patrol movie is now out. 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

Beauty and the Blowfish, Ocean's Calling Festival next month. 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Two shows for his The Loop Tour is Ed Sheeran. And I cannot confirm nor deny, or maybe I can confirm, but I won't deny that I will have tickets next week to see Ed at MetLife right here on Magic.

0: Today's hits, yesterday's favorites, Magic 98.3. This is Joel Katz, and Weekend is here, and there's lots of new stuff in theaters and on streaming that you can check out. Here's some of them. Tires, Season 3 is out with Tires with Shane Gillis. That's debuted. Again, Season 3, it's on Netflix. Prime Video, Jack Reacher, Season 4 is now available. On HBO Max, you got Lanterns. That's the new DC Studio series. It's about the Green Lantern. And in theaters, we were talking about this earlier, Paw Patrol. Paw Patrol, the dino movie, is now in theaters. Their ship gets caught in a storm, and the Paw Patrol pups wash up on a tropical island that's teeming with dinosaurs, and they have to save their friend Rex, who's been living there for a very long time, a baby dino. It's because of a Mayor Humdinger, you know. I can't give it away, but he had this mining plan. Whatever. Watch it. Paw Patrol dino movie in theaters today. And I leave you with this. It's not from me. This is from Coach Jay with his Rise and Shine on Bus 389. Every Friday is Inspiration Friday for Bus 389. It started a few years ago when he started pulling the school bus over every Friday to read a life lesson before class. And now he sends it out to over 300 people, over 100 radio stations in the United States and Canada and Mexico. He's not on social media, not sponsored, but his inspiration is, one of a man's most innate needs is to find purpose and significance in his life, but this is not possible unless what you do contributes to the welfare of others. Thank you, Coach Jay. Thinking outside the bus. Make it a great weekend. Barbara's next. Talk to you next
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My name is Barbara Farraher. Mark your calendars. Teddy swims. Xfinity Mobile Arena on the 2nd of October. Headed to Philly on the 10th of October. This one is called Mr. Know-It-All.

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0: these beautiful things that I've got.
1: Benson Boone, you know, he teased that song Beautiful Things on TikTok and Instagram, got over 130 million views, performed it on the Grammys. Yeah, that's when he flipped off the piano twice.

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Olivia Dean, that's so easy to fall in love on Magic 98.3, home of today's hits and yesterday's favorites. My name is Barbara Farraher. Backstreet Boys, handful of shows left at Sphere in Vegas. The residency has drawn more than 575,000 visitors, 35 sold out shows. 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Yeah.

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get what you give. Check this out. 15-year-old Ava Burke of Brewer, Maine, has an incredible tradition. Since she was 6 years old, she skipped her birthday presents to give back to her community. She has a backpack drive. She has donated 625 backpacks in her massive effort this year for back to school. I'm Barbara Farraher on Magic 98.3. Today's hits, yesterday's favorites. It's Golden. Huntricks.

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Yep, that's us, Magic 98.3. My name is Barbara Farraher. 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

U.S. number one hits from Michael Jackson's 1987 Bad album. 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I'm Barbara Farraher. This is the latest from Bruno Mars, Risk It All.

0: got a text from a friend. She's on vacation. A couple days in Wildwood Crest. She said, Barbara, I'm not using my hair dryer. I said, yeah, no, we don't do that with the beach and the humidity and going in and out of the ocean. You going on a little beach vacay? 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

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To

It takes something to survive the Northeast humidity in the summer. That is for sure. Dua Lipa recently spotted out and about in New York City. She said anything in NYC heat feels like an Olympic sport. Oh, yes. Welcome to New York and New Jersey. I'm Barbara Farraher on Magic 98.3. Today's hits, yesterday's favorites.

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They say the holy water's watered down, and this town's lost its faith. Our colors will fade eventually, so if our time is running out, day after day, we'll make the mundane a masterpiece. Oh my, my, oh my, my love, I take one look at you, you're taking me out.

That's Ordinary from Alex Warren on Magic 98.3, playing you today's hits and yesterday's favorites. I'm Barbara Farraher. Getting ready for the weekend, you're going to hit a farmer's market. I love to plan a meal around the tomatoes and corn and berries. There's one in Bernardsville at the train station. Highland Park today till 5, Sunday, Hunterdon County. There's a farmer's market.

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Kelly Clarkson going to be a judge, along with Adam Levine, Queen Latifah joining, and Riley Green. And there's a new host, Kiki Palmer. 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You can read all about it. You can also see what Carson Daly's going to be doing. I'm Barbara Farahar with Benson Boone. This is the latest, The Time of My Life.

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ready. The weekend is almost here, and if you're working from home, I bet the pool is just calling to you. 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

0: 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Brett Radler here, Rihanna there, and Alexa, she seems to be everywhere. You have her in your Amazon Echo on your Fire TV. 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Are you taking the kids to see Monster Jam tonight at the Prudential Center? They've been begging you, and finally the day is here. 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
1: Today's hits, yesterday's favorites, Magic 98.3, and Brett Radler with you this afternoon. Remember the old Friendlies on Middlesex Avenue in Metuchen? I remember growing up in Edison, we would always go there to celebrate the end of the school year. Of course, they had great ice cream and burgers, too. Well, the burgers are coming back. It's not going to be Friendlies, but a brand new Brunswick Burger House is going to open up in the old Friendlies, planning to open at some point next month, and also a location in East Brunswick, too. No matter how

0: 98.3, Jersey's home for today's hits, yesterday's favorites. It's Brett Radler here. Well, it looks like tomorrow is going to be the better day of the weekend, so if you have some errands and shopping to get done, Sunday is the day to do it. That way you don't have any FOMO being outside. Maybe the back-to-school shopping is on the agenda this weekend, huh? We got your chance to win $1,000 to use on everything the kids need for the upcoming school year, our back-to-school sweepstakes. 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
19: Your Central Jersey traffic today, there's going to be a little traffic on 78 westbound by exit 2926. Then if you try to go on to 287, all of that is with us northbounders. If you're around exit 7, there was an accident, and then you stay slow right on up through the area of exit 12. It's going to be a crawl if you're using 18 in New Brunswick southbound going into Route 1 and the Turnpike, and then Route 1, an accident southbound side. This is right around 287. And that's a look at your Central Jersey traffic. I'm Christina Lang.

0: Teddy Swims, The Door on Magic 98.3. Today's hits, yesterday's favorites. Brett Radler keeping you company. Also heard from Taylor Swift a few songs back. Could not believe that this past Wednesday had marked 20 years ago that she announced her debut album on MySpace. And now, fast forward 20 years, she continues to rack up the awards and accolades, including being the youngest ever Nashville Songwriters Hall of Fame inductee at 36 years old. I mean, the breadth and depth of her music, it really is mind-blowing just to think about how she kind of transitioned from country, then she did, you know, more poppy stuff, then folk rock. We got the story trending at magic983.com on Taylor's latest award and the commercial-free ride home to kick off the weekend next.
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2: Afternoon drive on 287 already packed in. Southbound exit 5 and 3 and northbound, there's extra traffic because we had an accident right around exit 7. It's going to be a tough ride there. Route 1, a collision in Edison. Southbound, 10 minutes into Forest Haven Boulevard. You also see the volume on the parkway. So if you're going northbound and you're 140, 142, we had an incident right around 78. You've got northbound delays and southbound going into 78. Now getting slow out of the Basking Ridge area. Westbound 78, exit 33 through 26. I'm Christina Lang, and that's a look at your Central Jersey traffic.
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1: Afternoon drive on 287 already packed in. Southbound exit 5 and 3 and northbound. There's extra traffic because we had an accident right around exit 7. It's going to be a tough ride there. Route 1, a collision in Edison. Southbound, 10 minutes into Forest Haven Boulevard. You also see the volume on the parkway. So if you're going northbound and you're 140, 142, we had an incident right around 78. You've got northbound delays and southbound going into 78. Now getting slow out of the Basking Ridge area. Westbound 78, exit 33. Through 26. I'm Christina Lang, and that's a look at your Central Jersey traffic.
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Stevie Nicks was such a big part of the Coven season of American Horror Story, you gotta wonder if her music is gonna be featured in the upcoming season 13. It's gonna be like a mishmash of a lot of different seasons. It's Magic 98.3. Yes, the weekend is here, and it's the commercial-free ride home. Thanks to Mercedes-Benz of Edison, online at raycatinaedison.com. 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

0: Jersey Boys Bon Jovi to kick off another Jersey summer weekend here on Magic 98.3 with the commercial-free ride home, thanks to Mercedes-Benz of Edison, a Ray Katina dealership. So where are you running away to this weekend? 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
3: I'm going to take you past Newark Airport because there's a couple of things working around there, whether it be 78 westbound, the local lanes, or right by the airport, or if it's going 78 eastbound into the Newark Bay Extension, because there was an accident there on your way to the Holland Tunnel. There's traffic on 78 if you're going near the parkway, and then 78 westbound by exit 29. That's a collision. Delays are backing up all over 78 westbound, 287 north, and southbound added to that as well. There's going to be traffic on 287 north Penapiscataway by exit 8. There was an accident scene. I'm Christina Lang, and that's a look at your Central Jersey traffic.

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It's thanks to Mercedes-Benz of Edison, online at RayKatinaEdison.com. Fred Radler here with Justin Bieber and the Kid Laroi. I do.

0: Magic 98.3 is your home for today's hits, yesterday's favorites, and Brett Radler here kicking off the weekend with you. Well, the Mets are kicking off the weekend back at home in Queens, hosting the Nationals tonight after a road trip in Atlanta. Well, they are going to be celebrating either way because, in case you missed it, Mrs. Med was the first female mascot inducted into the Mascot Hall of Fame. Just happened a week ago today, as a matter of fact. Surprised it took this long, especially since Mr. Med was inducted back in 2007. We had that story trending at magic983.com, and hopefully both the Mets and the Yankees have a good weekend of baseball coming up.
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2: Plenty of slow traffic, and one of the spots was 78 going westbound at 287. 78 westbound by 287. You've got yourself with an accident that is clearing out, but still some delays if you're using the 78 ride going through the Bridgewater area. 287 had a northbound accident around exit 12.

0: Clark from another fender bender near exit 135. I'm Christina Lang, and that's a look at your Central Jersey traffic.
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0: Magic 98.3 Central Jersey traffic.
1: A couple of spots that were tough today. One of them was on 78 westbound at 287. Central Jersey traffic still hanging around in that area, but the accident cleaned up. And then the parkway by Route 78, we had a lot of troubles because there was an accident north of Irvington near 143. Southbound delays down through 140, 22 in Union westbounders coming off the parkway. All of that traffic, if you're right around the Springfield Road area, will be tight. Oh, another spot that's going to take a little time is 287 northbound. Earlier problems by exit 12. Southbounders, a little slow going into the parkway. It's not terrible. I'm Christina Lang, and that's a look at your Central Jersey traffic.
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0: We are Magic 98.3 with today's hits. Yesterday's favorites, Brett Radler with you. 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Or maybe your kid is kind of like I was when I was younger. 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
1: Magic 98.3 Central Jersey Traffic. Today's ride on the parkway, there were a couple of slowdowns. Still heavy and slow by 131 southbound or northbound by 135 or north and southbound through Union. Delays in Somerville, 28, getting busy. Main Street by Bridge Street. A lot of people out and about on 202 and around the circle as well. And those that are on 22 and you're going east or westbound right by Milltown Road, again, just a little heavy and slow. The 78 accident that we had westbound by exit 29, cleaning up. And now on 202, if you're going by Washington Valley Road, this is going to be up through the Bedminster area with a collision. You'll find some delays. I'm Christina Lang, and that's a look at your Central Jersey traffic.

0: Today's hits, yesterday's favorites, Magic 98.3, and Brett Radler here, shining the spotlight on Middlesex County, Edison Township in particular. Congratulations go to Jessica Mealy, a third grade teacher at James Monroe Elementary School in Edison, named Middlesex County Teacher of the Year for the upcoming school year. She will be recognized at an awards ceremony at the College of New Jersey later this year.
1: You'll be

0: What's going on? It's Brett Radler. Hope you are having fun, getting ready to kick off the weekend. Well, you know, I think we already did that. Welcome to it. How would you like to spend a night watching a movie under the stars, but also with your pet? Yeah, the whole family can come. Petflix is happening tomorrow at the Union County Performing Arts Center, the Hamilton Street lot. It gets underway at 6 p.m. The movie screening starts at 8, The Secret Life of Pets, but they are going to have pet vendors, food trucks, and so much more. 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
2: Central Jersey traffic that happened in Bedminster on 202-206. There was an overturned vehicle right around Hills Drive by Washington Valley Road. You've got the delays. So just be careful around there, though they are having the lanes open. You still may find some residual traffic. Even 287, 78, you're still going to find a little traffic all around that area with 78 westbound volume still hanging around. And then you're going to be a little sluggish in Somerville. Looks like North Bridge Street, Main Street. Lots of people out and about. Your volume is tough if it's Route 1 southbound going into 287 with a collision. I'm Christina Lang, and that's a look at your Central Jersey traffic.
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1: Central Jersey traffic that happened in Bedminster on 202-206. There was an overturned vehicle right around Hills Drive by Washington Valley Road. You've got the delays. So just be careful around there, though they are having the lanes open. You still may find some residual traffic. Even 287, 78, you're still going to find a little traffic all around that area with 78 westbound volume still hanging around. And then you're going to be a little sluggish in Somerville. Looks like North Bridge Street, Main Street. Lots of people out and about. Your volume is tough if it's Route 1 southbound going into 287 with a collision. I'm Christina Lang, and that's a look at your Central Jersey traffic.
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Central Jersey's weekend playlist of today's hits, yesterday's favorites. It's Magic 98.3 and Brett Hedler here. You know, it's got to be a slow news week when I was checking out some websites and there was one story that popped up that said Travis Kelce said that his wedding night was the best night of his life and that he called Taylor Swift his wife. Like,

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0: 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Magic 98.3, Brett Radler here. Thanking you so much for hanging out tonight. You have some good weekend plans ahead. Well, I hope you enjoy all of them and enjoy the rest of the night tonight. We'll be back at it together tomorrow afternoon at 3 o'clock to have some weekend fun together here on Magic 98.3.
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